1983, Conclusion Time Again. En 1984, Sam Great Reward. En 1986, Black Celebration.

They drive you up the wall, we drive you on the floor. Don't touch that radio, don't touch that radio, don't touch that radio, don't touch that dial. Like Planet Rock, we just don't stop, we're gonna drive you nuts. Like Planet Rock, we just don't stop, we're gonna drive you nuts. They drive you up the wall, we drive you on the floor.

Doesn't matter if you love him or capital H-I-M. Just put your paws up, 'cause you were born this way.